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10: South Sound Weather.
11: Slight chance of thunderstorms this afternoon. Otherwise, overcast skies. High temperatures reach up to 71. Southwesterly winds around 5 miles per hour. Heavy rain likely tonight. Lows level off around 51. Overcast. Cloudy skies tomorrow. Rain likely. Highs level off around 66. More clouds than sun Monday with daytime highs approaching 70. 73 Tuesday. That's the latest from the South Sound Weather Center. I'm meteorologist Laura Lockwood. Right now, 66.
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15: Cloudy skies expected tonight with heavy rain likely. Lows level off around 51. Winds out of the southwest around 5 miles per hour. Cloudy skies expected again tomorrow. Rain likely. Daytime highs approaching 66. Cloudy skies expected tomorrow night. Lows dip down to about 52. Mainly cloudy skies Monday with daytime highs approaching 70. 72 Tuesday. That's the latest from the South Sound Weather Center. I'm meteorologist Kara Foster. Currently, it's 65 degrees. K-A-

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7: South Sound Weather.
8: Cloudy skies expected tonight with heavy rain likely. Lows level off around 51. Winds out of the southwest around 5 miles per hour. Cloudy skies expected again tomorrow. Rain likely. Daytime highs approaching 66. Cloudy skies expected tomorrow night. Lows dip down to about 52. Mainly cloudy skies Monday with daytime highs approaching 70. 72 Tuesday. That's the latest from the South Sound Weather Center. I'm meteorologist Kara Foster. Right now, 61.

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4: South Sound weather.
5: Cloudy skies expected tonight with rain likely. Lows dip down to about 51. Winds out of the southwest around 5 miles per hour. Cloudy skies expected again. Tomorrow, rain likely. High temperatures reach up to 66. Lows dip down to about 52. Tomorrow night, cloudy skies expected. Cloudy skies expected. Monday, decreasing clouds by Tuesday. Upper 60s. Monday, low 70s by Tuesday. That's the latest from the South Sound Weather Center. I'm meteorologist Kara Foster. Currently, it's 59 degrees.

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10: South Sound weather.
11: Heavy rain likely tonight, otherwise overcast skies. Lows dip down to about 51. Winds out of the southwest, around 5 miles per hour. Rain likely tomorrow, high temperatures reach up to 66. Cloudy skies expected. 52 tomorrow night, cloudy. Cloudy skies expected. Monday, decreasing clouds by Tuesday. Upper 60s, Monday, low 70s by Tuesday. That's the latest from the South Sound Weather Center. I'm meteorologist Kara Foster. Right now, 57.
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4: South Sound weather.
5: Heavy rain likely tonight, otherwise overcast skies. Lows dip down to about 51. Winds out of the southwest, around 5 miles per hour. Rain likely tomorrow, high temperatures reach up to 66. Cloudy skies expected. 52 tomorrow night, cloudy. Cloudy skies expected. Monday, decreasing clouds by Tuesday. Upper 60s, Monday, low 70s by Tuesday. That's the latest from the South Sound Weather Center. I'm meteorologist Kara Foster. Right now, 57. K-A-Y.

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4: South Sound Weather.
5: Heavy rain likely overnight, otherwise cloudy skies expected. Lows dip down to about 51. Southwest winds 5 to 10 miles per hour. Cloudy skies expected again. Sunday, rain likely. Daytime highs approaching 66. Lows level off around 52. Sunday night, cloudy skies expected. Cloudy skies expected. Monday, decreasing clouds by Tuesday. Upper 60s, Monday, low 70s by Tuesday. That's the latest from the South Sound Weather Center. I'm meteorologist Kara Foster. Currently, 56.
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2: Heavy rain lately, overnight, otherwise cloudy skies expected. Lows level off around 51. Southwest winds 5 to 10 miles per hour. Cloudy skies again, Sunday, rain likely. High temperatures reach up to 66. Lows dip down to about 52. Sunday night, cloudy. Cloudy skies expected Monday with highs around 70. 72 Tuesday. That's the latest from the South Sound Weather Center. I'm meteorologist Jennifer Wojcicki. Currently, it's 56 degrees.

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2: South Sound weather.
3: Rain likely overnight, otherwise cloudy. Lows level off around 51. Winds out of the southwest around 5 miles per hour. Rain again Sunday, 66. Sunday night, 51. Overcast Monday, decreasing clouds by Tuesday. Upper 60s Monday, low 70s by Tuesday. That's the latest from the South Sound Weather Center. I'm meteorologist Jennifer Wojcicki. Currently, it's 56 degrees. K-A-

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Illicit fentanyl is the deadliest drug threat that our nation has ever experienced. It has killed hundreds of thousands. Many of its victims didn't even know they were getting fentanyl. Such a tragedy. This is Robert De Niro. One of those tragic deaths was my beautiful grandson, Leo. He was just 19 years old. Fentanyl doesn't care, but you do. Join us in the fight against fentanyl. 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
3: Rain likely overnight, otherwise cloudy. Lows level off around 51. Winds out of the southwest around 5 miles per hour. Rain again Sunday, 66. Sunday night, 51. Overcast Monday, decreasing clouds by Tuesday. Upper 60s Monday, low 70s by Tuesday. That's the latest from the South Sound Weather Center. I'm meteorologist Jennifer Wojcicki. Currently, it's 55 degrees.
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4: South Sound Weather.
5: Rain likely, overnight, otherwise cloudy. Lows level off around 51. Winds out of the southwest around 5 miles per hour. Rain again, Sunday, 66. Sunday night, 51. Overcast, Monday, decreasing clouds by Tuesday. Upper 60s, Monday, low 70s by Tuesday. That's the latest from the South Sound Weather Center. I'm meteorologist Jennifer Wojcicki. Currently, it's 55 degrees.
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3: South Sound Weather.
4: Rain likely, overnight, otherwise cloudy. Lows level off around 51. Winds out of the southwest around 5 miles per hour. Rain again, Sunday, 66. Sunday night, 51. Overcast, Monday, decreasing clouds by Tuesday. Upper 60s, Monday, low 70s by Tuesday. That's the latest from the South Sound Weather Center. I'm meteorologist Jennifer Wojcicki. Currently, it's 55 degrees. K-A-

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4: Rain likely today, otherwise cloudy. High of 66. Southwest winds 8 to 15 miles per hour. 51 tonight, mainly cloudy. Overcast tomorrow, high temperatures reach up to 70. Sunshine mixed with clouds at times Tuesday, decreasing clouds by Wednesday. Low 70s Tuesday, upper 70s by Wednesday. That's the latest from the South Sound Weather Center. I'm meteorologist Shelley Lynn Blade. Currently, it's 54 degrees.
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0: Hey, good morning. You're heading to the airport, right?
1: Yep, thanks for checking. I like the car. How long have you been a rideshare driver?
0: About 3 years now. I really enjoy it.
1: Isn't it hard to make money these days with the price of gas being so high?
0: Not for me. I use Upside, the free app that gives you cash back for every gallon of gas you buy.
1: Wait a minute. 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
0: Yes, I get cash back every time I get gas.
1: Does that actually add up to anything?
0: I'll make around $200 to $300.
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0: This song right here have one of the greatest intros ever.
1: Right, like, here.
0: This part, it would hype you up. It was like,

0: Randy Travis, look hard, no hands. It's Honky Tonkin with Big D and Bubba.
1: Well, he sounds good, doesn't he? He is that iconic voice of Randy Travis. That song went number one, of course, back in 1992. And, you know, with all the talk about AI and you hearing the different, you know, Randy Travis AI'd things.
0: I love them, by the way.
1: It's not terrible. It's really not, especially when they kind of used him as the, you know,
0: yeah,
1: helped use him as the bass.
0: And he's got he's giving his blessing,
1: right,
0: and all that kind of stuff.
1: That's the big difference, for sure.
0: Yeah.
2: More Honky Tonkin' with Big D and Bubba in just a moment.
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12: South Sound Weather.
13: Rain likely today, otherwise cloudy. High of 66. Southwest winds 8 to 15 miles per hour. 51 tonight, mainly cloudy. Overcast tomorrow, high temperatures reach up to 70. Sunshine mixed with clouds at times Tuesday, decreasing clouds by Wednesday. Low 70s Tuesday, upper 70s by Wednesday. That's the latest from the South Sound Weather Center. I'm meteorologist Shelley Lynn Blade. Currently, it's 54 degrees. K-A-Y.

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0: buddy Lee Bryce who did that for us. Love Lee Bryce.
1: It was him and Jared, actually, at Lee's house.
0: Jared Neiman?
1: Jared Neiman, yeah. They spent way too much time on that. I was like, man, how did it turn out? It turned out great. He said it took us 8 hours.
0: Yeah, but they were drinking, too, so there was that.

0: Where's your shit jukebox?
1: So that is written by Dennis Lindy. His most famous song is Elvis Burning Love back in 1972. But he also wrote Goodbye Earl, Callin' Baton Rouge, John Deere Green, Sure Is Monday, Queen of My Double Wide Trailer, and Bubba Shot the Jukebox.
2: Crazy man.
1: Isn't that wild?
3: And he had like a little town, didn't he? Like, didn't you say Dennis Lindy had a little like diorama, like a little town?
1: Imagine like Lego City with little people, and he would have all the little
3: and he
1: things
3: named
1: in
3: all
1: there.
3: The characters, and that's how he wrote his songs.
1: That's right, exactly right.
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13: Rain likely today, otherwise cloudy. High of 66. Southwest winds 8 to 15 miles per hour. 51 tonight, mainly cloudy. Overcast tomorrow, high temperatures reach up to 70. Sunshine mixed with clouds at times Tuesday. Decreasing clouds by Wednesday. Low 70s Tuesday. Upper 70s by Wednesday. That's the latest from the South Sound Weather Center. I'm meteorologist Shelley Lynn Blade. Currently, it's 54 degrees. K-A-Y.

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1: You know what I love about Jody Messina?
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1: No, she always sounds like she's like about to break into a giggle. 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

0: Help Me Hold On, Travis Tritt. You're right. I looked it up. It was his first number one song.
1: Yeah, man.
0: Crazy.
1: But you were doubting me.
0: I was, and you know what? It's my bad. I should never doubt you. Do you remember the time Travis told us that why he was selling the house with the golf course?
1: No.
0: Way back in the day, he sold a house that had a golf course on it because he said it cost about $1 million a year in upkeep alone.
1: Oh, wow.
0: Just for the private golf course.
1: Well, yeah. Of course, Travis, it's a golf course.
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9: South Sound weather.
10: Rain likely today, otherwise cloudy.
11: High of 66.
10: Southwest winds
11: 8 to 15 miles per hour.
10: 51 tonight,
11: mainly cloudy.
10: Overcast
11: tomorrow.
10: High temperatures reach up to 70.
11: Sunshine mixed with clouds at times.
10: Tuesday,
11: decreasing clouds
10: by Wednesday.
11: Low 70s
10: Tuesday,
11: upper 70s
10: by Wednesday.
11: That's the latest from the South Sound Weather Center. I'm meteorologist Shelley Lynn Blade. Currently,
10: it's 54 degrees.

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9: South Sound weather.
10: Rain likely today, otherwise cloudy. High of 66. Southwest winds 8 to 15 miles per hour. 51 tonight, mainly cloudy. Overcast tomorrow, high temperatures reach up to 70. Sunshine mixed with clouds at times Tuesday, decreasing clouds by Wednesday. Low 70s Tuesday, upper 70s by Wednesday. That's the latest from the South Sound Weather Center. I'm meteorologist Shelley Lynn Blade. Currently, it's 54 degrees. K-A-Y.

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7: South Sound weather.
8: Daytime highs approaching 66 today under overcast skies with a chance for isolated rain showers. Southwesterly winds 8 to 15 miles per hour. Lows level off around 51 tonight. Mainly cloudy skies expected. Cloudy skies expected tomorrow. Highs level off around 70. Partly cloudy Tuesday. Decreasing clouds by Wednesday. Low 70s Tuesday. Upper 70s by Wednesday. That's the latest from the South Sound Weather Center. I'm meteorologist Paul Trombley. Currently 54.
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1: It's always on 5 in Margaritaville, come to think of it.
0: Yeah, I heard that.
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0: Yes, sir.
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0: 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However, I just logged on, opened my app, and it looks like the rain is gone, at least for a while. We are at Shelton Ford, Shelton Chrysler Jeep Dodge Ram, right off Highway 101 there at the City Center exit in Shelton. For, as I mentioned, the Rain or Shine Show and Shine Car Show. It's a benefit for the DARE program. And we've got a whole perimeter of classic cars around here. And they're awesome. You can peruse the lot. I'm sure they'll be voting on your favorites before the day is out. And I've got to figure out my favorite here, and it's going to be tough because they are incredible cars. We, under the canopy here at the radio station, have some tickets. Bailey Zimmerman coming to the fair, and comedian Adam Ray also coming to the Washington State Fair. So swing by and see us here over the next couple of hours. 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
10: South Sound Weather.
11: Cloudy skies with a few peaks of sun today, with a chance for isolated rain showers. Daytime highs approaching 66. Winds out of the southwest, 8 to 15 miles per hour. Mainly cloudy skies expected tonight. Lows dip down to about 51. Cloudy tomorrow, high of 70. Sunshine mixed with clouds at times. Tuesday, decreasing clouds by Wednesday. Low 70s. Tuesday, upper 70s by Wednesday. That's the latest from the South Sound Weather Center. I'm meteorologist Paul Trombley. Right now, it's 55 degrees.
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0: 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Easy to find right off Highway 101 City Center exit. You might smell it, though, before you see it. And Aaron is here from the service department. Aaron, what are you guys cooking up?
1: Today we're doing birria tacos, elote corn, regular corn. We've got all the street taco fixings, beans, guacamole. 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Just come on down and have yourself a taco, kick some tires, and have some fun.
0: Who provided the corn?
1: Hunter Farms down in the Shelton Valley. Best corn you're going to find. I would compare it, put it up against anybody in the nation.
0: Who provided the beef?
1: Beef Rivera Shellfish in Olympia and Shelton. They do all my fixings on the beef for me, so I don't have to chop everything. They do my vegetable chopping and everything. Great family, good people.
0: This looks and smells fantastic, and it's free, although donations are encouraged. If you grab lunch and you want to put some money in the bucket, it also goes to support the DARE program of Mason County. Plenty of, I tell you what we don't have right now, rain, and the radar's looking pretty good. 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

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You can come on by and vote for the People's Choice Awards, which is your favorite. You can have a free lunch. The guys from the service department here at Bruce Titus are cooking up birria tacos and street corn, and it smells great. I'm going to find out if it tastes great in a minute. I'm almost positive it does. We're here from the radio station as well, and we've got tickets to a couple of shows coming up at the fair, Bailey Zimmerman and comedian Adam Ray. Be sure to stop by, see us, and sign up for those. The DARE program is here. They are getting some of the funds that are raised today. When you have lunch and make a donation, that goes to the DARE program from Mason County. And Bigfoot Betty is here helping cancer survivors. So come on out and join us. Easy on and off Highway 101 right at the City Center exit. 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
0: Taylor Swift, yeah. 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

0: Wow, what a fun afternoon we are enjoying at Shelton Ford Chrysler Jeep Dodge Ram. 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No Seahawks game today. 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
7: South Sound Weather.
8: Cloudy skies with a few peaks of sun this afternoon, with a chance for isolated rain showers. Daytime highs approaching 66. Winds out of the southwest, 8 to 15 miles per hour. Lows around 51 tonight, mainly cloudy. Daytime highs approaching 70 tomorrow. Cloudy skies expected. Partly cloudy skies Tuesday, with daytime highs approaching 71. 77 Wednesday. That's the latest from the South Sound Weather Center. I'm meteorologist Paul Trombley. Currently, it's 56 degrees.

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0: been exceptionally fun today at Shelton Ford Chrysler Jeep Dodge Ram, their annual Rain or Shine Show and Shine Car Show that benefits the DARE program. And I got to tell you, we may not have had the sunshine, but we didn't get any rain. And when I woke up this morning, I would not have guaranteed that, but it's been a great day, and I was just informed that probably around 1:30 today is when they'll be drawing for some of the giveaways, some of the raffles that people have signed up for, so a 1:30 drawing for those. We'll certainly be here until then from the radio station if you want to sign up to try to win Bailey Zimmerman or Adam Ray tickets. The cars will be here. If you haven't seen them yet, there's dozens and dozens of great classic cars. All this benefits Mason County DARE program. Also, Bigfoot Betty is here. If you know somebody who is going through breast cancer and needs support, Bigfoot Betty is the lady to speak to. She has so many great connections and has done so much good for folks who are dealing with breast cancer. So scoot on by. You can still maybe get yourself a Berea-style taco, some Mexican corn. They're grilling those up right out in front here at Shelton Ford Chrysler Jeep Dodge Ram.
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5: 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I definitely want to learn more about the 2021 Boulevard Co-Housing Project in Olympia.
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7: South Sound weather.
8: Daytime highs approaching 66 this afternoon under overcast skies with a chance for isolated rain showers. Winds out of the southwest, 8 to 15 miles per hour. Mainly cloudy skies expected tonight. Lows dip down to about 51. Daytime highs approaching 69 tomorrow. Cloudy skies with a few peaks of sun. A mix of clouds and sun Tuesday with daytime highs approaching 70. 77 Wednesday. That's the latest from the South Sound Weather Center. I'm meteorologist Paul Trombley. Currently 58. K-A-Y.

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1: 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Our son seems to be doing okay in his apartment.
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0: 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It's a planned new housing development in Olympia, centering on the interests and needs of individuals who experience autism, IDD, and related developmental disabilities.
1: Sounds like a good idea to explore. 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
1: Thanks for registering us. I definitely want to learn more about the 2021 Boulevard Co-Housing Project in Olympia.
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6: South Sound weather.
7: Cloudy skies expected this afternoon, with daytime highs approaching 66. Southwesterly winds 8 to 15 miles per hour. Lows level off around 51 tonight. Mainly cloudy skies expected. Daytime highs approaching 69 tomorrow. Cloudy skies with a few peaks of sun. Partly cloudy skies Tuesday with highs around 70. 77 Wednesday. That's the latest from the South Sound Weather Center. I'm meteorologist Laura Lockwood. Right now, 62.
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2: Thanks for registering us. I definitely want to learn more about the 2021 Boulevard Co-Housing Project in Olympia.
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9: South Sound Weather.
10: Cloudy skies expected this afternoon, with daytime highs approaching 66. Southwesterly winds 8 to 15 miles per hour. Lows level off around 51 tonight. Mainly cloudy skies expected. Daytime highs approaching 69 tomorrow. Cloudy skies with a few peaks of sun. Partly cloudy skies Tuesday with highs around 70. 77 Wednesday. That's the latest from the South Sound Weather Center. I'm meteorologist Laura Lockwood. Right now, 62.

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7: South Sound weather.
8: Overcast skies this afternoon with highs around 66. Southwest winds 8 to 15 miles per hour. Mainly cloudy skies expected tonight. Lows dip down to about 51. Cloudy skies with a few peaks of sun tomorrow. Highs level off around 69. A blend of clouds and sun Tuesday. Decreasing clouds by Wednesday. Upper 60s Tuesday. Upper 70s by Wednesday. That's the latest from the South Sound Weather Center. I'm meteorologist Laura Lockwood. Right now, 61. K-A-1.

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